0: Somos la 102.5.
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2: Blind from the thing, them call a broken heart. This blessed love will never part. They don't know it from the start. Me tell them, say I'm dirty, yeah. A Sean Paul and Sasha.

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Tanga, Umbusa, Tanga, Nesa Ramaphosa.

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Cause I can do it in the mix. And if your man gives you trouble just to move out on a double, and you don't let it trouble your brain, cause away goes trouble down the drain. Said away goes trouble down the drain.

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I say you look so fine that I really want to make you mine. 4, 5, 6, come on and get your kicks. Now you don't need

you take my hand and come with me, because you look so fine that I really want to make you mine. I said you look so fine that I really want to make you mine. 4, 5, 6, come on and get your kicks. Now you don't need